0: Michael Jackson's This Is It, the album. Two CDs, including the new song, This Is It.
1: This is it. Here I stand. I'm the light of the world.
0: The ultimate souvenir from the movie event of the year. Michael Jackson's This Is It, the album, out now.

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0: 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Yeah.

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Michael Jackson's Moonwalker. Gonna make it right. Bring home the king of pop and celebrate the moves. And Michael. In a series of short films created in a way only Michael could do. 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And more. 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

0: 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Off the Wall features five hit singles.
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0: Off the Wall. Yes, it's more that Michael Jackson magic. Off the Wall. Another thriller from Michael Jackson.

know, I used to dream about this when I was a little boy. I never thought it would end up this way. Drums. Now everybody dance.

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1: The very best of Michael Jackson and the Jackson 5. 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Met One Day in Your Life, I'll Be There en Ben. Michael Jackson and the Jackson 5. The very best of.

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very best of Michael Jackson en de Jackson 5. Hun bekendste Motown-hits op 3 cd's. Met One Day in Your Life, I'll Be There en Ben. Michael Jackson en de Jackson 5. The very best of.

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The midnight hour is close at hand. 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

0: Marco.
1: The man is here. We're all here because of him. May that continue with him leading the way.
2: This is the moment. This is it.
3: It's an adventure. It's a great adventure. You want to take them places that they've never been before. You want to show them town like you've never seen before.

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1: We're family, just know that. Who's there? Who's there? Mama Samba, mama Samba. Don't stop till you get it on.
2: You've been hit by, you've been struck by a smooth grimace.
3: Hold for applause, fade out.
4: Michael has a depth to him that people don't really know.
5: This is a dream come true. When MJ comes in the room, his presence is just amazing.
6: That's why I write these kind of songs. It gives some sense of awareness and awakening and hope to people.
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1: Okay.
2: Just off the last half. Battery bad, count 3-2. We've been batting it at 600 average all season. Johnson checks the runner, gets the single, and the pitch. Gets the short hopper to left center field. Maselli hustles up, the throw! Safe! Well, how's that? Runners on first and second.
1: Eat this. I'm afraid your father's going to be very upset when he gets back.

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1: I'm not paying for it.
0: No, I paid for it last time.
1: You're the one wanted to come here, not me. You wanted to come.
0: See, that's why I don't like going to eat with black people, because when the bill come, they start tripping.
1: Yeah, that's why you paying for it.
0: Ooh. Look at that.
1: She look good, huh?
0: She look homeless.
1: Ooh,
0: that ain't right.
1: Oh my God.
0: That girl's a pretty young thing. Come here, girl.
2: She looking at me. That girl is mine. You know
1: it. Come on, man. Oh my God, Chris, that's it. That's the pretty girl I've seen all day.
0: Come on. Hey!
1: Come on. Hey! Come here.
0: She needs a friend.
1: So pretty.
0: She needs somebody to hold. Hey, you forgot to pay today. You pay it tomorrow. Come on. Next time I see you, chop you here.

0: Let's see her. She's standing on your side by the bar.
1: I don't know, man. I got a bad feeling about this. I think we should just beat it.
0: Hey, stop worrying and just follow me.
1: Seriously,
0: I got this.
1: This girl is dangerous.
0: I got this.
1: Man, come on!

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Cause girl, you came and changed the way I walk.

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1: No.
2: Get rid of this guy.

0: 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I love to play.
1: 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Let me see what you got.

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That ain't nothing. You ain't nothing. Come on, big man. Show me what you got. All you got.

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Later.

0: you are right.
1: Come on, let's go! Get in this car, girl! All this trouble you done caused!

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1: Parker?
2: I'm afraid to open any doors around here.

0: who's directing this?
1: You know, even maybe you could have them rolled up with some kind of pull it, like string that I could like pull them up.
2: Maybe things are kind of loose or something. You know what we're supposed to be doing?
3: Well, all I know is that Michael called me. I guess when he gets here, let me know what we're supposed to do.
4: Oh, you want it? Man, well, hey, I'm...
0: Hey, Mikey?
5: No, but I think Bubbles is here.
6: Oh, that's from the Cosby Kids. And, there's the guy in L.A. Law, see? And, there's the Incredible Hulk.
7: Yeah, you should see my hair in the morning before I wash it and comb it out. You do?
8: Yeah, I understand he wears disguises.
9: Really?
8: Yeah.
10: I think we should do the sequel to Jumpin' Jack Flash and Action Jackson.
11: All in one.
10: Yes, call it Action Jumpin' Jack Jackson.
12: Exactly which Michael Jackson are we talking about anyway?

0: Where's Michael?
1: Hey! One is I gotta go because they probably meet me right now.
2: Hey.
0: Oh, Mike!
3: Okay, everybody, that's a wrap.

0: to say before you go, you know, you did a real good job this term, and I'm proud of you, you know. See how hard you're working.
1: Thanks. Thank you.
0: High five, man. Take care.
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0: How many guys proud of you?
1: Three.
0: Shoot. Four guys proud of me.

0: up, brothers? By the time you roll back to see the fellas, you know what I'm saying?
1: Yeah, let's go.
2: Yo, you coming down later, right?
3: Yeah, I'll be down.
0: All right, don't worry about it, brother. Will we be here?
2: What, no school tomorrow?
3: No, man, I'm home. No school tomorrow.
2: All right. Watch it out. Look at Sean, man. Look at Sean.

0: Yo, college. What's your major, man?
1: This is high school. There ain't no majors.
0: Then what's your minor?
2: You guys are sick.
0: My man, Joe College.
3: Joe! Man, let's check it out. Like, homeboy's poor, right? I mean, so, like, he stole
4: poor.
3: These, but, like, he couldn't afford no glass.
4: Man, man. The reason I took out the glass, man, is that when the paparazzi started snapping, I didn't want the reflection of the flash to get into my photo.
3: Hey, man, well, you be lying. Hey, Foots, them rich boys up at Dustberry, man, they all wear gazelles.
1: They don't wear that up
3: there. Oh, what they wear? They wear turtle shell glasses?
1: That's tortoise shell.
3: Excuse me, brother.
5: Foots, I think you better go for a walk, man.
6: Two.
5: Got two?
6: Got money.
5: Yeah.
6: Got it.
5: All right.

0: Hunts up. Yo, hunts up, homeboy. I mean, we got victims out there waiting for us.
1: What? What?
0: Homeboy ain't home. Nah, see, he up at Doonesbury playing tennis with his turtle shells.
1: Yeah. Back off me, man.
2: Man, foot's still down. Yeah, you smell the Vic Frankfurt?
1: Back off me, man. Stop it.
0: Are you back? Or is that what they teach you up at that little sissy school of yours? How to forget who your friends are? Well, let me tell you something. I don't care what they teach you up there. You either down or you ain't down. So the question is, are you bad or what?
1: Leave me alone.
0: I said,
1: leave me alone. I'm tired of you messing with me. Stop it.
0: Are you bad?
1: Stop it. Huh? Leave me alone. Stop. Get out of my way. Move. You want to see who's bad? You want to see who's bad? Come on. Come on, let's do it. Let's see who's bad, man. Come on. Come on. Let's go.
3: Let's do it.

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1: No tengo chavo. No chavo.
2: Move it, run! Move, run! Go!
3: What are you doing, huh? Freeze! You ain't down with us no more. You ain't down. You ain't bad. You ain't bad!

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In my trials, in my tribulations, through our doubts and frustrations, in my violence, in my turbulence, through my fear, in my confessions,

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1: Okay. 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
2: 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He's tough to shoot.
3: Whoa! Hey, Songbird!
4: Hey, that's you.
3: I've had about enough of seeing you on my set! Okay.
5: I think he's in there.
6: Wait a minute, let me get around here. My camera.
7: I got my microphone. Yeah, we're gonna be able to get him.
8: The door's opening! Shut your focus!
9: We want Mike.
8: The stupid rabbit!
10: Get out of the way, rabbit!
11: Get out of there!
9: Not yet. He must be hiding.
12: Bad guy.

0: 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My friend, he was just... Spike, he was just here in a minute.
1: I need your autograph right here.

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1: 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You hairball! I'll never finish this movie! Who let him in? Isn't anybody in charge? Don't you know anything about show business?
2: I'm sorry.
1: My producer's doing this to me, isn't he? I asked for a bad guy, and he gives me Michael Jackson? I can't take it anymore!
0: Hey,
1: I quit!
0: Beckerwood, you're gonna ruin my career! I'll show you bad!
1: What's going on here?
2: Sorry. I gotta go. Bye.
0: Let's get the varmint!
3: Forever to get a shot at this guy. He's tough to shoot.
0: Whoa! Hey, Songbird!
4: That's
0: him! I've had about enough of seeing you on my set! Okay.
5: I think he's in there.
6: Wait a minute, let me get around here.
7: I can't wait. I got my microphone up there. We're going to get him.
8: I hear him.
9: Yeah, Freddy,
10: the door's opening.
9: Make sure you're focused.
11: We want Mike.
9: The stupid rabbit.
12: Get out of the way, rabbit.
10: Get out of there.
11: Yeah, he must be hiding.
12: Look over there!
13: Look at that bunny!
14: Bad guy.

0: 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Spike, he was just here in a minute.
1: I need your autograph right here.

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1: Thanks. 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
0: High five, my man. 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
1: Yeah, I'll be down a little bit.
2: All right, don't worry about it, brother. Will we be here?
0: What, no school tomorrow?
1: No, man, I'm home. No school tomorrow.
0: All right! Bust it out. Look at Sean, man. Look at Sean.

0: Yo, college. What's your major, man?
1: This is high school. There ain't no majors.
0: Then what's your minor?
2: Guys are sick. Sick!
0: My man, Joe Collins.
3: Joe! Man, let's check it out. Like, homeboy's poor, right? I mean, so, like, he stole these, but, like, he couldn't afford no glass.
4: Man, the reason I took out the glass, man, is that when the paparazzi started snapping, I didn't want the reflection of the flash to get into my photo.
3: Hey, man, you be lying. You be lying.
4: I'm not lying.
3: Right. Like that's right. Clint.
4: Hey,
3: Foots. Them rich boys up at Dustberry, man, they all wear gazelles.
1: They don't wear that up.
3: Oh, what they wear? They wear turtle shell glasses?
1: That's tortoise shell.
3: Excuse me, brother.
0: Foots, I think we better go for a walk, man.
5: Two, huh?
0: Got two?
5: Got money?
0: Yeah.
5: Got it.
0: All right.

0: Hunt's up. Yo, Hunt's up, homeboy. I mean, we got victims out there waiting for us.
1: What? What?
0: Homeboy ain't home. Nah, see, he up at Doonesbury playing tennis with his turtle shells.
1: Back off me, man.
2: Man, foot's still down. You smell the Vic Frank foot?
1: Get off me, man. Stop it.
0: Are you back? Or is that what they teach you up at that little sissy school of yours? How to forget who your friends are? Well, let me tell you something. I don't care what they teach you up there. You either down or you ain't down. So the question is, are you bad or what?
1: Leave me alone.
0: I said,
1: leave me alone. I'm tired of you messing with me. Stop it.
0: Are you bad?
1: Stop it. Huh? Leave me alone. Stop. Get out of my way. Move. You want to see who's bad? You want to see who's bad? Come on. Come on, let's do it. Let's see who's bad, man. Come on. Come on. Let's go.
3: Let's do it.

0: Give me a quarter.
1: No tengo chavo.
2: No chavo.
3: Move and run! Move, run! Go!
4: What are you doing, huh?
3: Free!
4: You ain't down with us no more. You ain't down. You ain't bad. You ain't bad.
3: You

0: bad.
1: Who's bad?

0: I'm sorry I didn't believe you. Can I ask you something?
1: What?
0: You know I like you, don't you?
1: Yes.
0: And I hope you like me the way I like you.
1: Yes.
0: I was wondering if you would be my girl.
1: Oh, Michael. It's beautiful.
0: Now it's official. I have something I want to tell you.
1: Yes, Michael.
0: I'm not like other guys.
1: Of course not. That's why I love you.
0: No, I mean I'm different.
1: What are you talking about? Are you all right?
2: Shut away!

0: Can we get out of here?
1: No, I'm enjoying this.
0: Well, I can't watch. Excuse me.
2: Scrawled in blood. What's it say? See you next Wednesday.

0: It's only a movie.
1: It's not funny.
0: You were scared, weren't you?
1: I wasn't that scared.
0: Yeah, you were scared.

Darkness falls across the land. The midnight hour is close at hand. Creatures crawl in search of blood to terrorize y'all's neighborhood. And whosoever shall be found without the soul for getting down must stand and face the hounds of hell and rot.

the foulest stenches in the air, the funk of 40,000 years, and grisly ghouls from every tomb are closing in to seal your doom. And though you fight to stay alive, your body starts to shiver, for no mere mortal can resist the evil of

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0: Oh, don't cry. 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

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And if your man gives you trouble just to move out on the double, and you don't let it trouble your brain, cause away goes trouble down the drain. Said away goes trouble down the drain.

0: What's that?
1: Oh, that's a new cereal Mom got you. It's supposed to be good for you. You want to try it?
0: I'm not going to try it. You try it.
1: I'm not going to try it, no. Hey, let's get Mikey.
0: Yeah, he'll eat anything.
1: Here, Mikey. I guess Mikey didn't like it.
2: Oh, man. Oh, look at that girl right there. Goodness gracious. Oh, that girl fine, man. Look at the... Oh, she's just too fine. She knows she fine, too.
3: She is banging.
2: Oh, she's off the hook.
3: She looks good. You're right.
2: And I bet you can't nobody get that girl.
3: Chris, I can get her.
2: You can't get that girl. Mike, I guarantee you can't get that girl.
3: Watch me get that girl.
2: I bet you Never Neverland, you can't.
3: I can get her.
2: All right, come on in. Come on!
3: Watch.

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0: Invincible. 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Order Michael Jackson's Invincible now and get a free poster. 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Call now.
1: There is only one Michael Jackson. 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

0: What's that?
1: Oh, that's a new cereal Mom got you. It's supposed to be good for you. You want to try it?
0: I'm not going to try it. You try it.
1: I'm not going to try it, no. Hey, let's get Mikey.
0: Yeah, he'll eat anything.
1: Here, Mikey. I guess Mikey didn't like it.
2: Oh, man. Oh, look at that girl right there. Goodness gracious. Oh, that girl fine, man. Look at the... Oh, she's just too fine. She knows she fine, too.
3: She is banging.
2: Oh, she's off the hook.
3: She looks good. You're right.
2: And I bet you can't nobody get that girl.
3: Chris, I can get her.
2: You can't get that girl. Mike, I guarantee you can't get that girl.
3: Watch me get that girl.
2: I bet you Never Neverland, you can't.
3: I can get her.
2: All right, come on in. Come on!
3: Watch.

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0: The creature's heart light faded. He was alone. 3 million light years from home. The lights of the city twinkled in the valley below the little being. The friendliest light was coming from a kitchen window at a boy named Elliot's house. The big guys playing inside made Elliot wait out front for their pizza delivery. Out back, the creature crawled into the yard and hid in a tool shed.
1: Harvey? Harvey, is that you, boy?
0: Elliot, looking for his dog in the backyard, heard strange noises coming from the tool shed. He picked up his baseball and he threw it in. Whatever was in there whipped it right back. Elliot fell asleep that night with all kinds of strange dreams in his head. And the squashy little guy from outer space came creeping back into the garden as quietly as he could. But those funny feet of his tripped him up in a garbage can. Elliot heard it and came running out. He chased whatever it was behind the house, but he wasn't sure that he really wanted to catch up. Suddenly it stopped and turned. Next day, Elliot went into the woods.
2: Hello?
0: He laid a trail of little candies, one piece after another, and then went back home. E.T. crawled from the bushes. We all know curiosity killed the cat. But he was too old to change now. He put the little round object in his mouth. It was delicious. The tastiest thing he'd ever eaten in the whole universe.
3: It's not that we don't believe you, honey.
1: Well, it was real, I swear.
4: Maybe it was an iguana.
1: It was no iguana.
4: Maybe a... you know how they say there are alligators in the sewers?
1: Alligators in the sewers.
3: All we're trying to say is maybe you just probably imagined it.
1: I couldn't have imagined it.
0: Elliot had a hunch that this might be the night. So he waited outside in an old chair. And sure enough, this strange creature appeared. Someone from another world. Elliot's heart almost stopped.

He was just as scared as Elliot. But he had to hang in there. After all, he had to eat. He had to live. So he followed Elliot with the candy into the house and up the stairs.

0: The two friends found each other across a thousand universes and fell asleep. Next day.
1: Do you talk? You know, talk. Me, human. Boy. Elliot. Elliot. Elliot. These are toys. These are little men. This is Greedo. And then this is Hammerhead. See? This is Walrus Man. And then this is Snaggletooth. And this is Lando Calrissian. See? And this is Boba Fett. And look, they can even have wars.
0: But how do you share the greatest secret in the world?
1: Now, swear it. The most excellent promise you can make. Swear as my only brother on our lives.
2: Don't sit so heavy, I swear.
1: And, close your eyes.
2: Okay, they're closed.
1: Okay, swear it one more time. I have absolute
3: power. Yes.
0: But he saw blew his mind.
1: Elliot, look what I did.
0: But Elliot was hoping that his little sister would handle the situation better.

0: And what do you do with something as wild as this weird, squashy little guy with a head shaped like an eggplant?
1: I'm keeping him.
2: What is it?
1: He won't hurt you, Gertie. We're not going to hurt you.
0: But some other people are looking for E.T. also. Tall shadows with flashlights, keys, and heavy shoes. And they want to keep him, too. Meanwhile, Elliot, Michael, and Gertie brought their new friend a potted flower as a gift.
3: We are here. Where are you from?
4: I don't like his feet.
3: Really feet, you little twerp. He's trying to tell us something.
0: With the point of his finger, E.T.'s magical powers raised 5 balls up into the air and floated them there above everybody's head.

0: Then E.T. quietly retired in the closet with his flower pot, leaving Elliot, Michael, and Gertie to go off to school.
1: How do you explain school to him? How do you explain school to higher intelligence?
2: Hey, Elliot.
3: Hey, Elliot, where's your goblin?
4: Shut up.
5: Did he come back?
3: Well, did he?
6: Yeah, he came back. But he's not a goblin. He's a spaceman.
0: He was from the other side of the universe. But he'd figured out how to open Elliot's refrigerator. And he found a can of something that looked pretty good. Beer. To him, it seemed perfectly harmless. Meanwhile, on the other side of town, in Elliot's biology class...
7: ...the actual frog dissection, and you will find many similarities.
0: Elliot found one. The frog reminded him of E.T. And all the frogs got out of there. Out the window, out the door, and down the road. At home, E.T. found a newspaper, and the comic strip really caught his eye. There it was. A spaceman had built a communicator to phone home. Then Gertie came home to watch her favorite TV show. When something amazing happened.
6: It's a bee. Good.
5: Good.
0: And that wasn't all he learned to say. When Elliot came home, E.T. had a surprise for him.
5: Elliot.
6: I taught him how to talk now. He can talk now.
5: Elliot.
1: E.T., can you say that? Can you say E.T.? E.T.
5: E.T. E.T., E.T., E.T.
0: And he had one more thing to say. Something very, very important. Something that the whole world would someday soon remember.
5: E.T. Phone home.
8: God, he's talking.
5: Oh.
1: E.T. phone home?
5: E.T. phone home.
0: But some people were listening in on their own phone. E.T. built his own communicator out of the Fuzzbuster, some bobby pins, a knife and fork, and the UHF tuner from the TV set.
8: Oh, Elliot. He doesn't look too good anymore.
6: Don't say that. We're fine.
0: While Mom was reading Gertie a bedtime story, Elliot cut his finger on a mean-looking saw blade.
1: Ouch.
9: It was poison.
1: Ouch.
9: I drank it to save my life. Tink, dear Tink, are you dying?
5: Ouch.
0: E.T.'s finger lit up, just like his heart, and the mysterious light healed Elliot's cut.
9: Do you believe in fairies? Say quick that you believe.
1: I do.
9: If you believe, clap your hands.
0: Halloween night. Elliot and Michael dressed E.T. in a sheet, like a ghost.
5: Ready.
9: Ah, you look great.
8: Thank you.
1: Thank you.
0: And they took him out on the street. And guess who he saw? A familiar friend from a galaxy far away.
5: Boom. Boom.
8: Be back 1 hour after sunset, no later.
1: I'll try as fast as I can, Mike.
0: Elliot rode to the forest with E.T. in the basket of his bicycle. E.T. thought the ride was too slow and bouncy.
1: It's too bumpy. We'll have to walk from here!
0: So he raised that magic finger of his and gave

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1: Don't crash, please.
2: Then, out in the lonely forest, E.T. set up his communicator and pointed it at the stars. His strange signal beamed itself out into that place in the sky where night is forever.

0: It's working! It's working!
1: Oh.
0: You did it! It's working!
2: But nobody had returned E.T.'s phone call to the stars. Back at Elliot's house, the net was closing in. Science had discovered his hideout in the closet upstairs. That night, Elliot and his friends slept in the forest. At dawn, when he woke up, E.T. was gone.

0: Elliot, sick with fever, returned home for help.
1: You gotta find him, Mike.
2: Where is he?
1: In the forest. The bald spot. You gotta find him.
0: Michael found the little guy, face down in a stream, his body gray all over, gray as ash.

0: Michael gently carried E.T. back to the safety of their home. They snuck him upstairs and laid him down on the bathroom floor. Now was the time to tell Mom.
1: Mom, would you come with me?
2: What is it?
1: Mary, just come with me.
2: Michael, what?
1: Mom, remember the goblin?
2: Michael, what are you talking about?
1: Just swear the most excellent promise you can make.
2: Michael.
0: She couldn't believe what she saw.
2: That's terrific.
0: Her hand went limp. The coffee spilled from her cup.
3: Sick. I think we're dying.
1: Michael, Mom, it's okay.
2: Downstairs.
3: He's not gonna hurt you, Mom.
1: He's not gonna hurt you.
2: Michael, Mom. Get her downstairs!
3: The man from the moon!
0: Sealed in white protective spacesuits, the military, the government, scientists and doctors invaded Elliot's house. They had zeroed in on E.T. and turned the place into a laboratory and a hospital. A huge plastic envelope came down, covering the entire house, and medical teams moved in on the little guy.
4: Say it has the ability to manipulate its own environment.
1: He's smart. He communicates through Elliot.
2: What does all this mean?
4: Elliot thinks its thoughts.
1: No, Elliot. Elliot feels his feelings.
0: They hooked him up to all kinds of machines, but he was fading like a star at morning. But E.T. was going, where no one could follow. His starfire was out, and he was as cold as the moon.
5: Creature's pressure is bottoming out. His complexes are slow and widening.
6: All right, I'm calling. What time
0: is it? E.T. was gone.
6: 15 hours, 36 minutes. Okay. Let's pack him in ice.
0: So they placed E.T. in a coffin of ice, but left Elliot alone with him, because Elliot was the one he'd come to across the great ocean of time.
3: Look at what they've done to you. I'm so sorry. It must be. I don't know how to feel. I can't feel anything anymore. Have you gone someplace else now? I'll believe in you all my life. Every day. I love you.
0: Then a miracle. Elliot noticed E.T.'s wilted flower was moving. A light opened up in E.T.'s heart, growing brighter and brighter, from orange to yellow to white.
7: Mickey phone.
8: The little guy was all worked up, and Elliot had to shut him up so no one would know he was alive.
9: Elliot, why don't you come with me?
3: No.
9: Come on.
3: No.
8: And Elliot turned on the tears and faked them all out.
9: Would you like the flower?
8: Michael and Elliot had a plan.
3: He's alive!
8: The scientists put E.T. into a medical van. They didn't even notice it when the guy snuck aboard.
10: Who are you? I'm driving.
11: Open the door, son.
10: There's a guy out here. What do I do?
3: Well, what are you waiting for? Let's go!
10: I've never driven forward before!
8: Michael screamed to his friends!
10: Get the bikes! Meet us at the playground at the top of the hill!
12: Let's do it!
8: Well, they did it! They stole E.T. out from under everybody's nose and carried him off on their bikes. E.T. was riding in Elliot's basket, bouncing up and down again, with the world at their heels. Partners could ride. The police chased them through the streets, but the kids knew the alleys.
13: This is Unit 302. We've cut the kids off.
10: Let's split up.
3: Hey.
10: We made it.
8: That's what they thought. In came the roadblock. Cars and men. Police and guns. The net closed once more. E.T. and his friends had run out of time.
10: Whoa.
8: And up they went, E.T. and his pals. Up over the roadblock, up into the sky, wheeling over the rooftops, sailing over the valleys, higher and higher.

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The most beautiful thing in the whole world. 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

and is inviting a few pals to the set of his new video for dinner. You could be one of them. MTV presents My Dinner with Michael. Winners from all over the planet will go to Los Angeles for a gala global dinner party hosted by him. To win, answer this question. Who plays the Pharaoh in Michael's new video, Remember the Time? 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
1: The man is here.
2: We're all here because of him. May that continue, with him leading the way.
3: This is the moment. This is it.
4: It's an adventure. It's a great adventure. You want to take them places that you've never been before. You want to show them talent like you've never seen before.

0: Let's do it one more time. I love you. I really do.
1: We're family, just know that. Who's there?
2: You've been hit by, you've been struck by a smooth criminal.
3: Hold for applause, fade out.
4: Michael has a depth to him that people don't really know.
5: This is a dream come true. When MJ comes in the room, his presence is just amazing.
6: That's why I write these kind of songs. It gives some sense of awareness and awakening and hope to people.
7: The why at the center of everything that we're doing is so much about this.
6: I feel so blessed that I can give the world that.

the music. From his heart came the beat. The magic of Michael Jackson has been seen and heard by millions. And now in paperback, Moonwalk, the Michael Jackson story told by Michael himself.

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The special tribute begins exactly at 9.

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Who's

0: What's that?
1: Oh, that's a new cereal Mom got you. It's supposed to be good for you. You want to try it?
0: I'm not going to try it. You try it.
1: I'm not going to try it, no. Hey, let's get Mikey.
0: Yeah, he'll eat anything.
1: Here, Mikey. I guess Mikey didn't like it.
2: Girl right there. Goodness gracious. Oh, that girl fine, man. Look at the... Oh, she just too fine. She knows she fine, too.
3: She is banging.
2: Oh, she's off the hook.
3: She looks good. You're right.
2: And I bet you can't nobody get that girl.
3: Chris, I can get her.
2: You can't get that girl. Mike, I guarantee you can't get that girl.
3: Watch me get that girl.
2: I bet you never, Neverland, you can't.
3: I can get her.
2: All right, come on in. Come on!
3: Watch.

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2: How about Let's Get Serious?
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1: Do you mean I Want You Back?
0: You know what?
1: Do you want to hear I Want You Back? Okay, we'll do it. But if we do it, we'll do it the old-fashioned way, like in 1970 on the Ed Sullivan Show.

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1: Ladies and gentlemen, please welcome the beautiful Gloria Estefan and the ever soulful James England.

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1: In 1978, Michael Jackson eased on down the yellow brick road in the hit movie The Wiz. In a salute to Michael in the film, here to perform home, please welcome, as Dorothy, the fabulous Monica.

0: No. What's the matter, Mike?
1: Come on, man.
2: Come on, Mike. You should know this is a hometown. Tell him.
0: No, can't do that. Come on, Mike, and tell him.
1: Yeah, tell him, Mike.
2: Oh, tell him. They should know this.
0: No. Do you want Michael to tell you?
2: Well.

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0: the very best of a global superstar. 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
1: And now, please welcome Lil Romeo with his superstar father, Master P.

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1: Peace.
0: Happy 30th anniversary, Michael Jackson. Thank you.
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joining Monica and Jill Scott in the role of the Tin Man, the one and only Al Jarreau, and portraying the cowardly lion, the beautiful Deborah Cox.

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0: Michael Jackson, greatest hits. 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
2: I'm so proud to be here tonight to honor the world's greatest entertainer, the most successful recording artist in the history of popular music, and most importantly, to me, my closest friend. Michael Jackson is a man of integrity and sensitivity who is a true humanitarian. Ladies and gentlemen, please welcome Michael Jackson and the Jackson.

0: Michael, we can't leave this building without doing the first hit song.
1: Or Never Can Say Goodbye.
2: How about Let's Get Serious?
0: No, Jermaine. No, that was your thing. That was not.
1: Do you mean I Want You Back?
0: That was, you know what? Yeah.
3: Do you want to hear I Want You Back?
1: Okay, we'll do it. But if we do it, we'll do it the old-fashioned way, like in 1970 on the Ed Sullivan Show.

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